Is that 6-3 for 21? Caller just wants a phone call. He's at 2821 Fisher Drive. He was requesting extra attention due to waking up and finding beer cans in his yard. And he just wants some advice.

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1: 2-6.
0: I-94 southbound, 325 over 0. It was a transfer from Milwaukee. A white semi attempted to run an Amazon truck off the road. Right side of the

5-3 for welfare check. 37-3496, place. This was called in by Speak Up, Speak Out. It's in reference to a student from Waterford High School possibly making suicidal statements. It's a Cole Asin. They don't know if the statements are legitimate, but they want his welfare checked. Do you want to cover?

Yes, sir. Copy.

0: 26 and 51 for an accident.
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0: It's at that 2900 block of 43rd. There's injuries. Somebody's bleeding from the head. There's one that was a car versus pole. 26
1: coming.
0: Ah.
1: 45.

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Copy. Dispatch, Channel 1. Squad, info for officer safety. City's getting a report of shots. Grange Avenue and 16th Street. They saw somebody shoot out of a black sports car. Last seen going northbound on Grange off of 16th.

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0: 48, this is Ed.
1: 48.
0: For an update, conscious alert talking to us. He's got a cut to his head from the airbag.
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0: Can you copy a phone number?
1: Go ahead.
0: 06-0855-06-0855. Just contact Winner and you then come on to take a look at it.
1: I copy. Is it down at all or just some damage?
0: Just some damage to the base structure of it, and I just want to make sure it's alright.
1: Copy.
0: Partner.
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0: 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Do you have a rescue call?
1: That's affirmative.
0: Thank you.
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I've got a Chevy Camaro 2019 to a Leon Torres Rubio. It's current. I want

0: 615 Death Traffic, go 28. Beyond the noon, just east of the border. Got a template. I can't read it. On a silver pickup truck with a cap.
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This is Channel 1 Squad 63 for an ATL out of Caledonia. Break. Continuing. Caledonia PD is attempting to locate Giovanni Francisco Garcia, male white, 7/15/2006. They have pressed charges for battery, DC, and false imprisonment. He has a 2008 black Honda CRH with a 20 CRV with a 28 of Adam Young Mary 6099 AYM 6099. He is known to frequent the Kenosha area. If located, stop, hold, and taken to custody for fresh charges. KBF 277 1943.

Just had 6-9 for a rescue run. At 1570 11th Avenue, 106, 77, with knee pain. He's unable to stand. Door will be unlocked. Just be advised, there is another apartment in this building. Emergency lights can send the residents.

0: 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At Cedar Park on Fisher Drive in Woodlawn, there's 5 teens shaking the basketball hoop, climbing on it. 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
0: 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I'll be out at unit 43.
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1: 6-3, copy. 3-7, copy.

Just said 6-9 for a theft report. At Union Grove High School, 3433 South Colony. Caller saying he was reporting some bats that were stolen from his son on Monday night. He was just looking for a follow-up. I put a possible

0: 907.
1: Edward Charles, 885, pull over.
0: Copy. Nine oh seven, could you go again?

According to the message, the location is per their GPS. They're just requesting assistance in detaining. I copy.

0: just that 710 and 718 for suspicious.
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0: 4904 Wood Lily Lane. Caller, he's trying to get to their basement.

710 and 718 for an update. It's going to be on the west side of the house. They hear knocking on the doors that go directly to the basement. 10-4.

Copy.

0: 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Oak Creek transfer, I-94 southbound, 327 over zero. Caller says there's a vehicle very close behind him with his brights on and following him when he switches lanes. He cannot get a description.
1: Ah. 710, you can have the caller come to the front door.
0: Copy. Happy.

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1: Sam, I'll be right back.
0: Copy.

0: Just that 60. Just looking at the driver file, all I see is a valid DL and a valid CDL. There's no info about a motorcycle license. I would probably have to send Illinois a message.
1: 14, go ahead and do that.
0: Copy.

I'll check. Are you available to kind of float near Burlington's call, just in case they need an extra spot?

0: 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I just want to confirm you have him.
1: Yeah, you can mark them.
0: Copy, 2053.

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1: Copy.

0: 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I copy. 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
1: Please,
0: 907.
1: Reconfirm that out of DOC.
0: I'm working on it.

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0: The 99 out of DOC is confirmed. This party also had one out of Walworth. I'm waiting for a response on.
1: 10-4, he'll be going down to RCJ on the DOC warrant.
0: Copy.

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I copy, thank you.

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1: 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Bypass Yankee.
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0: Just add 5-1 for a reckless. Eastbound, Spring and Washington, the car that's driving erratically behind our 17, there's no description, but our caller is heading to the substation. I copy. Vehicle's going to be a white sedan, and caller's in a black Telluride. Said he passed the car because it was going very slow, and then after that, it started tailgating him and almost hit him.
1: Copy. Call one, make a statement.

0: It's her working on getting the caller's info, but she said she doesn't need to be seen. Go ahead. I copy. North or southbound on route?
1: Northbound, I'll just observe for a minute.
0: Copy.

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1: 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Are you right at the on-ramp?
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0: All over the road. I'll go check the area, suspect of Burlington.
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1: 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Happy 2156.

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0: 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Postal Squad, 6-0.
2: Okay, switch me to Area 16 for pictures.
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0: Five nine, your payroll.
2: 10494, on the route to 1000.
0: I copy. Do you know who you're leaving?
2: No. Either one.
0: Copy.
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0: Two five.

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I copied 144. 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
0: It's going to be a white SUV. We're going to be turning top on a middle lane. Wash.
1: Copy.
0: It's going to be a white Land Cruiser.

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1: Copy.

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0: Copy.

0: 637, I didn't get a return out of Wisconsin or Illinois. The Dakota shows a 2026 Toyota Land Cruiser.
1: Captain, do you want to try Iowa instead of purchase in Iowa?

Dispatch 907 for a fraud report. At the Family Dollar, 196 South Pine. Manager just wants to be seen reference a fake $50 bill. Copy.

This is 57 for a reckless. CD3 and 11, so white sedan swerving all over with a 28 of 78556. David, over

5-7, call taker, confirm they're going northbound. I copy. They're coming up to Ketterhagen now. They advised down in Kenosha the vehicle was going north in the southbound lane.

just at 57 and 39, R-17 is no longer following. Northbound coming up to Ketterhagen was the last known location. This is a gray Honda CRV. 17 described it as white. 28 is 7856.

0: 39, I'll be late at 36, 6 place.
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1: 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It was to the Honda CRV, though. Copy.

0: the plate is actually 7566. David, over to him.
1: I copy. I'll take that. Copy that.
2: 5-7, vehicle got a passenger headlight on as well.
1: Copy. Just that 5-7, I got that 28 back on a white Toyota Corolla to a Samuel Martinez out of Milwaukee.

0: 57, I have observed any bad driving, but I'm going to make a stop. 36, and I'll see you.
1: I copy.
0: Thank you,
1: Tony. Copy, 67.

Dispatch 2219-5012 for an on. We have Alan Roscoe reporting his ex, Julie Channel, is taking items that she's not supposed to per a court order. She's now in a room. Both parties are separated. Correction, caller locked herself in a room. There's no weapons in the house, but our caller states there is a steak knife missing that she was cooking with yesterday.

0: dispatch 908 for a civil.
1: 908.
0: In front of 156 South Kane Street, there's two people arguing verbally. It sounds like a male and a female. They're walking southbound. The female's in a red jumpsuit, male's wearing a white shirt and white hat, jean shorts, nothing physical seen. Dispatch 5-7 for a rescue run. At Arbor View, 34201 Arbor Lane, room 120, 89-year-old female fell and hit her head. She's also having some respiratory issues. Copy,

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0: catastrophic. The Illinois unreadable play at Burnaby Southbound right before the Washington off-ramp. All the best, please.
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1: Voyager on time, 5190. PCT, 5190. 3 northbound. Please call the K off ramp.

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0: I copy 2-7 near Stone Tournament. It's going to be 3648, 91st place. We have rescue heading over, 70-year-old male. He's conscious and alert. He's acting very bizarre, trying to throw himself on the floor. We can have him advise if you're not needed, but if you could just start heading that way.

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0: 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Myself, 911.

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1: 37.
0: Adam George Union, 4295. AGU, 4295. We're going to be southbound 333 over 4.

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0: Struck me as suspicious circumstances at the Burlington High School. It's off the 907 on the outside.

Northbound 332 over 6.

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1: 10:22.
0: Yep.
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0: Not that one.
1: Could be out with Young John, 4510, YJ, 4510. We're still rolling. I'll update on location.

0: 5-1, driver. Boy Charles, door 2186, BCN 2186, 50 southbound, KR on ramp.
1: 751. The back door, we're in the kitchen entry. There's a 55-year-old male, conscious and alert, is having extreme heartburn and just doesn't feel right. He does have history of diabetes. 6984 West

7093917093917.

51, that's CCW, is valid to a Woodman born in 2004. 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

0: 651, did you have a DL number for that party?
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0: 997. Jose's outside wearing a red monkey shirt. 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The other parties are all inside.
1: 3 copy.

0: 51 dispatch, be advised, we have a high flyer heading northbound. White SUV currently passing over Canyon off ramp. Current speed 102 miles per hour.
1: Copy, northbound, white SUV, high flyer, passing Canyon northbound.

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0: Paul King George. Queen 26. 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
2: 5 on the 26, where you're at?
1: On our
2: rescue on 7 miles. 20, all right, we're passing over 20. We're still catching up. He's on about 120 right now.
1: Copy that. 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

0: 12 year plate is currently clear on Infinity 2 door showing black, expires May 27th of 26.
1: I copy. Just put on the memory and bring it to me. Act a little weird. For a floor of 28.
0: What?
1: Like Frank King, Frank Tom 66 out of Florida. We're northbound at the 2 mile turnaround on the shoulder.
0: You have the vehicle stopped?
1: Affirm. We are stopped. Frank King, Frank Tom 66.
0: Copy, stop northbound 2 mile turnaround.

0: housing set. Got a date of birth for the Gomez party. It's going to be 12/17/76. Saying that he does not have a state issued ID card.
1: I copy. I did find him in house to that address with a Gomez Valdez last name. He was not coming back on file with the 12/17/76. Otherwise, clear.
0: That's worth it. You can catch him.
1: Negative, just your location.
0: Attempted entry.

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1: 5-1.
0: It's going to be a green Ford Fiesta, and we're going to be southbound the G-off ramp.

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It's current and clear.

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0: Now, this is Adam King, Sam 3998, AKS 3998. Gonna be Duran and East Frontage.

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1: I believe it was from Caledonia for

like earlier today, a domestic, a black Honda VRH, it says. Play was Adam Young, Mary 6099.

0: 5-0, dispatch.
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0: All four are detained. We're just working on getting a pair in contact in four right now. I'll be searching the car.

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0: Yeah, RPG's about. We're off the top from the turn on that business.

0: Stage looking for cover northbound at the 7 mile off ramp for a traffic stop with the 99.
1: 2-6, copy.

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0: 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It's 2,000 bucks of Kinsey for the vehicle parked, facing the wrong way. 48 David David, 4963.
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0: check for any open cases or prior OWIs.
1: Okay, for my mother and both out, the sole party was the RO of the vehicle. She's valid out of Minnesota, no license Wisconsin. The Johnson party has no DL Wisconsin with a revoked status. ID card only out of Minnesota. He is showing a non-extraditable out of Minnesota. It's in-state pickup only for DUI, so I know he has at least one prior.
0: Okay.

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0: 537.
1: What did that 28 come back to? What did I give you, the baby? David?
0: Hey, it was to the Geneva party on a black Ford Edge.
1: Copy, I believe that's the vehicle that was called out from the city that was driving slow. It was just facing the wrong way outside of 2006 Kinsey. The driver that exited the vehicle once I came up.
0: I copy. They said they had stopped out with you after hearing it.
1: Same from there here now. We're just having a sober party with the vehicle.
0: Copy.

0: 37 dispatch.
1: 37?
0: Myself and Deputy Morrison are 76 dispatch in for legal.
1: Copy on 341.
0: Do you advise any priors and any open cases, please?
1: I'm working on it. He's got an extremely lengthy criminal. I already have at least two priors, one out of Minnesota, one out of Wisconsin, but I'm still going through it all.
0: Copy. Thank you.

0: Someone traveling.
1: Come out, Adam. 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

0: any state squad that's close to an N4. Copy, thanks.
1: I want to dispatch officer. Is there any officer currently 1041 available with the jurisdiction?
0: Nobody that's free right now. All of Caledonia and Mount Pleasant are tied up, and no city ones that are free.

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Everett Zebra 14055. Easy 14055. It'll be southbound. Chaos.

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1: If you haven't already, could you cross-reference that city call for that slow-rolling vehicle? It's the same vehicle.
0: Affirmative, ma'am.
1: Thank you very much.

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1: Excuse
2: 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We need a 995, the ARL 9975. It's going to be Washington and International.
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1: 5-1.
0: Southbound 333 over 0 for a dark-colored smaller sedan. Pass the 17 in the left lane. No further description. We're still on the phone with him.
1: 10-4.
0: Just be advised, it's a make-your-own case. Since it's so south, did you want me to pass along the info to Kenosha, or do you want to head out?

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0: 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I'll be on a WC rating.
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1: Adam San Mary 5003 northbound, just north of the field overpass.

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1: 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I'm in 17,000 block of spring.
0: Can you go with the last three of the plate? I didn't catch it.
1: 2151.
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Oh, and just be advised, Kenosha was advising Miguel K. 7 to 8 vehicles that have Rocket Money racing on the side of them. They're racing on the interstate northbound from 339. This is for information only. Make your own case. I copy.

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1: Clear for you.
0: Frank David, 93606. Gonna be northbound at Spring.
1: Okay.

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0: 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Doesn't come.

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0: 1 George 1 Zebra Boy 5 Edward Boy 2 Adam 4 1 0 0 3 7 1.

Comes back on a gray Chevy Malibu to a Taisha Powell, born in 2001, but no plate associated with it.

Just that situation. Listen, at northbound 336, there's a black extended pickup truck with a 20-foot trailer just north of KR that lost the tire, and then Kenosha's en route to pick up the tire because it fell off in their jurisdiction.

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I know you're not close, but we have rescue responder 15301 Plank Road. It's going to be for a 69-year-old male, difficulty breathing. Sounds like he's struggling to breathe on the phone.

0: 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Tactical squad, 907, were you in there?
1: Traffic, we're ready.
0: Go ahead, 907.
1: Adam Young, George, 3004, Pine and Crip.
0: Other squad that was in there?
1: Two eight.
0: Go ahead, 28.

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Copy, 63, another. I have an owner out at 22320 West 6. He has a small storage business with two pole barns. One of the owners of an F-250 has refused to come and pick it up. Said it's been there for a long time and he needs to get it sighted so he can have it towed out of there.

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1: I can take that as end is useful for 5-7.
0: 5-7, copy. Seven, sunny tonight. 9-7.

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0: Boy Charles Mary, 1285, PDM, 1285, 16 Oaks.
1: Professor. Professor,
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1: I'm going to put you 10-8. Apparently, they got a hold of somebody and they're on their way to move the vehicle.

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0: Roger, Joe.
1: There's some static southbound care exit to

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I'm not sure if that's going to be the same one that we were out with earlier. They're supposed to be having an alpha route. But I think extended pickup with a 20-foot trailer.

0: 152 Illinois traffic.
1: Go ahead, Matthew.
0: 6 foot Illinois, 2 hour plate. Frank Paul, 347-674. FP, 347-674. UNFI parking lot.
1: And what kind of car is it? Come back.

0: driver. Adam Zebra Lincoln 1699, ACL 1699, meet northbound 326 over 4 on the wall.
1: Copy, please, sir.

40 Oklahoma traffic. Robert Frank 190 out of Oklahoma. Southbound 333 over 8 on the shoulder.

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1: Subaru Outback, moving northbound, Highway 20 off ramp.

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0: Carrera 7.
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0: 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Do you say 333 Kendrick?
1: 333.
0: I copy now.

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1: I copy. I'm out of the order. We're trying to catch

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1: Go ahead.
0: Northbound 335 over 2 on the shoulder. I believe it's Frank Adams, 8660.
1: What's that, someplace, did you say?

Hi, copy 907, Greg. Dispatch to 40, running that plate. It does come back on a BMW motorcycle to a Jeremy Silburn. It's valid, no one.

Affirmative.

0: reception 3-2. Running the VIN through Illinois, it looks like the last plate that was issued to it was George Charles 27026. It is coming back on a gold Jeep listening to a Daniel Aaron or Aaron Daniel.
1: Copy.
0: It does come back to Illinois once when I run the plate and the VIN through Illinois.

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0: 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They state that the tenant's not home and there's a fire trying to get further.
1: No more. 7-8, copy.
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0: Copy, and you just need it back.
1: The affirmative period.
0: No warrants on a tan 2004 Chevy Impala to our lease, Ned Gordon Shelton, out of the city. It's current no one.
1: Johnny Ellis.
0: Copy.

0: 905, 907. Where do you need me now?
1: We're okay with right now. We had a fourth entry. The apartment still is
0: closed. 10-4, you guys don't have an active fire that you found, though?
1: I'm not outside right now. I'm inside the apartment complex. I'm not sure what the outside scene looks like.

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0: 435.
1: I'll give the complainant of that Norway ordinance and take care of it Monday.
0: I copy, but the 17 wanted to be seen.
1: And we got it, 21 in the call.
0: I don't see his name or phone number, so let me just speak with the call taker. Okay, that's

0: So Adam, XRA Nora 6176, what is Malibu, just come back to an Edith.
1: That works. He is the homeowner, and can I give you 2079 for the apartment manager?
0: Good.
1: Last name Wicker, William, Ida, Charles, King, Edward, Robert, Tom. First name Julie, common spelling, middle A, Adam, the female wife, 0905 of 1983.
0: Copy.
2: I'm 3M, Texas.

0: This is 907. There's no warrants on Julie. Did you say that she's the manager?
1: Yes, Julie is the apartment manager.
0: When you get a chance, can we just get a phone number for her in case we need it for the future?
1: When ready?
0: I'm ready.
1: 262-676-3207.
0: Thank you.

0: Darrell Simpson.
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0: Do a turnover to the player. We're all 10-8
1: over. 7-7.

Yeah, McHenry. I had to bypass.

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0: In the 2300 block on 90th Street, this is going to be a skinnier male, white, wearing a green shirt, black shorts, cowboy boots, looks 10 to 12 years old. It has a white-colored SUV that's following them, heading towards Dream.

0: At radio, we now have two callers on this, both with the same info. The plate of the vehicle is going to be Adam Zebra Edward 2192 to a rusty cream-colored SUV. At some point, as the child's walking, he's looking back at the SUV and throwing his hands up in the air.
1: Copy.
2: Thank you. I'm not too far out, Gabby.
0: Thank you, Gabby.

0: time for you to play Biggie at the Adam Seaver Edward 2192. 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
1: 53, I copy. I'm out with him, and the vehicle, the Toyota, is his parents.
0: I copy, 53.
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0: 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I got a 27.9 by DL Power for his mom.
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0: Sam, 362-8179-464707.

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0: That's it, please. Advisory Center, Brodsky, down to 1850 New Street, Unit 205. For a 75-year-old male that spilled coffee on his leg and stomach and has some slight bubbling on the skin.
1: I'll head that way, baby.
0: Tabby, too late.

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0: 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Adam David Paul 21678 ADP 21678.

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0: that landing. 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First name Robert. Common spelling, middle initial M. Mary, male. White 1027 of 77, that's dad.

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0: 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Animax three, Mary 1560. AXM 1560. 36 now.

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0: 40 traffic.
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0: That'll be Eagle Boy 3018. Gonna be pulling into the KTI parking lot.

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0: Adam King Victor, 3007, AKD 3007, 36 in Hyde Park.
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1: Adam Young, Paul, 6325, is going to be on Durant at Garen Court.

Shoulder, southbound, Illinois plate, Frank David, 87498.

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0: Sunday are fixed for a one-handed festival. Looking for a 21 about some threat someone is making to come get her from out of state.
1: Glen Ampeg. 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

0: 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Charles John, 4549. 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

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She and Michelle came into the salon saying that she's being abused by her

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And the reason I'm telling you is our caller said that you're familiar with this individual.

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1: Okay.

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I'll get you a cover. 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
1: 8. Happy. 0-10, when you said cover, can I explain to you?
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1: secure. I can't be said when I'll put you 10.

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1: I got it.

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1: I got it.
0: Factory, you can please change your area. I'm here on the patrol.
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1: 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Call taker just made contact with them that he said he's fine. He's not having issues. 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

0: northbound 28 here. So.
1: Yeah, what's up?
0: Did you see a black BMW pass through Fort American Place?
1: Yeah, it took a right onto Highway V.
0: Thank you.
1: Female white operator, I believe.
0: Thank you.
1: The 28 was possibly 26631 RA.

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It's on the 2021 Black BMW M340

0: 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Six South, can you go again? I'm sorry, a squad talked right over you while you were giving me traffic.
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1: Air 7?
0: I'll be over there on that.
1: I got the Air 7.

Call me at 864 Queensbury Lane. It's going to be class reference juvenile report. Car's runaway child is going to be at this address. There's also four other juveniles in the house and no parents.

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I'm going to be in front of 8425 Broadway. There's several people out here, but

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1: Adam William Adam, 4103 AWA 4103, the northbound 327 over 8 going to the wall.

0: 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Massachusetts, 3 Charles G. George, 757. 3 Charles George, 757, Massachusetts. 900 block of Milwaukee Ave.
1: Massachusetts.

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1: Raphael's with his dad. They're going to be 76 in their residence city. Show me around 2-8, 64 Queensbury.
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2: First and G.

Thank you. Here, come in. Title 7. Mr. 43, have a child locked on F-150 over at Title Wave Auto on Wheaty Court. Title 6, have you? 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
0: Copy.
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0: Union Victor 2455, Union Victor 2455 out of Wisconsin.

0: There goes a squad for you. I come here at the post office to squad on that.
1: 5-2. I had a comment. That entry, that missing entry has been cleared. Can you clear that out tonight?
0: Yeah,

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0: Someone's on Black 4 F-150 to a Caleb Lee party out of Toy Road, is clear.
1: 10-4.
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1: 51.
0: Edward Leary, 14760, EM 14760, Alpha 334.0 on the wall.
1: Edward.
0: I am back in county and I am in route to Sturdivant 42.

0: southbound just north of the 11 off ramp. There's a vehicle on the shoulder with its bumper hanging off. It's a red sedan. I got a flipper on. I'll get to it.
1: Second.

0: the northbound 235 will receive on short. Greater 20 and ready.
1: Adam Paul Williams, 7873, CPW, 7873.
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0: Edward 1693 due east. E 1693 due east. 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
0: 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Was able to copy you.

0: 17. I was going to be outside your address probably now, but James Hill, Northwest Highway, let's make your own case, westbound for a silver Ford Escort that was swerving all over the road. Copy. Do you want to keep you tight?
1: Five one. 94079 BZ 94079 northbound 7 off.

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0: 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Rescues are out.

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0: 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Wisconsin truck, Tom John, 5750, TJ 5750, up behind it, observing Grimmett.
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0: Good day, Hardware 417 Milwaukee Avenue. One of the pop-up pins that blew away and hit and damaged the white Honda Accord. For westbound, a black Hyundai Sonata, almost spun out around the roundabout, was swerving. Looks like it's still westbound, coming up to Britain.
1: I probably won't be able to catch it if it's up to Britain.
0: That could be 5013.

0: that they'll be bringing from that know-how. I'll try it.
1: 6-1.
0: Superior Guard, 615 traffic south of me, 509, Young George John. Be northbound, 36 system.
1: Copy. You want this on a separate form?

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0: Factory for records. Factory. 3400 block of South Colony. It's actually past Indiana Grove, so it's probably going to be out of your area for a bunch of motorcycles speeding and swerving.
1: I got it. You can put it up. I'll still pull it that way.
0: Copy. 35. I'm sorry, I didn't copy that.
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0: Good. Come back on a 100 cord to Lisa Marcel Escobar, out of Burlington, is clear.

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0: I'm at vehicle Adam Williams Frank, 6099 AWF 6099. 20. Almost back.

Roger, I'll meet it over there at CM 45 and I haven't seen him. Thanks.

0: jurisdiction, I'll play traffic. Perfect. I want to be out with gray Mercedes. We northbound 331 over 4.
1: Seven.
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0: 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Worried that it's been

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0: 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On Marsh Road, about a mile south of Bridge Drive. Hazards on, just want to make sure it's not a 46.
1: Tell us back to Black 2017 Jeep Grand Cherokee to Vanessa Koss out of Union Grove, Cliff.

by Charles Edwards, 4523, BCE 4523, outbound, Highway 36.

0: 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And they're dealing with an injured turtle. So I'm just guiding them to who they can call if they want to call.
1: Okay, man.

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Frank Tom 89366. FT 89366, Illinois, the bypass and the

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Their half-brother pushed 17's son, now he has a mark on his shoulder.

0: cousin Adam Nora Frank, 50686, southbound, south of Southwood Lake Road.
1: Sort of.
0: Four six, Illinois traffic.
1: 4-6.
0: Edward King 9-7-7-7-3. We're going to be northbound, G underpass on the shoulder.

37. The call 4330, southbound drive for a possible carbon monoxide in the house. There's two parties selling this.

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0: 718. 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
1: 10-4, you can clear me. 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
0: offs. 10-4.

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3, 7 at 5013. This is a suspicious call. 26116 Windermere. 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
1: phone someone you're here?
0: Copy. Thank you. Dispatch, you got me off both that way.
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1: A phone message for the RO on this one. 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
0: Cover.
2: Six one traffic.
0: Six one.
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Travis.

0: Five one reckless. Northbound from 333 to Red Honda Accord. Using the second from the far right lane. Possibly intoxicated, swerving all over.
1: Copy, I'll be IK northbound.
0: Looks like we got two callers on this.

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0: 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Back up. 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

0: 6x1. I'm going to pull it over right before the 7-mile off ramp. 20 is going to be, I believe it's Frank Sam, 62668. FS.
1: Hey, bro, that's what I got out of Illinois.
0: Five, you can put us on 5-1 call.
1: That could be free. Can I get it? 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
0: Boy, Adam King, 2018. We're on the bypass right before east. We're going by 95.